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2: We're in for an active night ahead, folks. There's a chance of showers and thunderstorms before 11, transitioning into more rain. It'll be mostly cloudy with a low around 66. Tomorrow morning greets us with showers and thunderstorms likely before 10, followed by patchy fog and more chances for rain. We'll be looking at a high near 78. And for Friday night, it's all about the rain. Showers and thunderstorms persist until around 8, leading us into a cool low of 65, with some pretty significant rainfall expected.
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0: Gather around, children. I'd like to tell you a story. 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
2: We're in for an active night ahead, folks. There's a chance of showers and thunderstorms before 11, transitioning into more rain. It'll be mostly cloudy with a low around 66. Tomorrow morning greets us with showers and thunderstorms likely before 10, followed by patchy fog and more chances for rain. We'll be looking at a high near 78. And for Friday night, it's all about the rain. Showers and thunderstorms persist until around 8, leading us into a cool low of 65, with some pretty significant rainfall expected.
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1: We're in for an active night ahead, folks. There's a chance of showers and thunderstorms before 11, transitioning into more rain. It'll be mostly cloudy with a low around 66. Tomorrow morning greets us with showers and thunderstorms likely before 10, followed by patchy fog and more chances for rain. We'll be looking at a high near 78. And for Friday night, it's all about the rain. Showers and thunderstorms persist until around 8, leading us into a cool low of 65, with some pretty significant rainfall expected.
2: A beautiful spring day ahead. Yes, it will still rain again eventually.
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0: I'll never forget the day the stranger come into town. He rode on a big white horse, and there was something strange about him. Can I help you, mister?
1: Yeah, I'm looking for Pat Quinn.
0: Oh, well, Pat's not here right now.
1: Well, where is he, old timer?
0: Well, he's at the beach. That's why they call his show Pat Quinn at the Beach.
1: Well, I reckon I'll just head that way.
0: Oh, excuse me, you don't reckon to ride that horse all the way to Myrtle Beach, do you?
1: Yeah, you've made my day.
2: Well, will the stranger ride to Myrtle Beach to find Pat Quinn? And will this hawk ever stop flying around the studio? Keep it here on Pat Quinn at the Beach.

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2: We're in for an active night ahead, folks. There's a chance of showers and thunderstorms before 11, transitioning into more rain. It'll be mostly cloudy with a low around 66. Tomorrow morning greets us with showers and thunderstorms likely before 10, followed by patchy fog and more chances for rain. We'll be looking at a high near 78. And for Friday night, it's all about the rain. Showers and thunderstorms persist until around 8, leading us into a cool low of 65, with some pretty significant rainfall expected.
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0: Gather around, children. I'd like to tell you a story. Once upon a time, this show was nominated for CBMA Syndicated Show of the Year.
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3: We're in for an active night ahead, folks. There's a chance of showers and thunderstorms before 11, transitioning into more rain. It'll be mostly cloudy with a low around 66. Tomorrow morning greets us with showers and thunderstorms likely before 10, followed by patchy fog and more chances for rain. We'll be looking at a high near 78. And for Friday night, it's all about the rain. Showers and thunderstorms persist until around 8, leading us into a cool low of 65, with some pretty significant rainfall expected.
4: A pleasant spring forecast, perfect for a walk, a drive, or sitting in traffic on Clemson Boulevard.
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2: We're in for an active night ahead, folks. There's a chance of showers and thunderstorms before 11, transitioning into more rain. It'll be mostly cloudy with a low around 66. Tomorrow morning greets us with showers and thunderstorms likely before 10, followed by patchy fog and more chances for rain. We'll be looking at a high near 78. And for Friday night, it's all about the rain. Showers and thunderstorms persist until around 8, leading us into a cool low of 65, with some pretty significant rainfall expected.
3: Spring weather is here, which means the weather app is about to be wrong again.
4: Oh, man!
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1: We're in for an active night ahead, folks. There's a chance of showers and thunderstorms before 11, transitioning into more rain. It'll be mostly cloudy with a low around 66. Tomorrow morning greets us with showers and thunderstorms likely before 10, followed by patchy fog and more chances for rain. We'll be looking at a high near 78. And for Friday night, it's all about the rain. Showers and thunderstorms persist until around 8, leading us into a cool low of 65, with some pretty significant rainfall expected.
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4: I'll never forget the day the stranger came into town. 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
7: We're in for an active night ahead, folks. There's a chance of showers and thunderstorms before 11, transitioning into more rain. It'll be mostly cloudy with a low around 66. Tomorrow morning greets us with showers and thunderstorms likely before 10, followed by patchy fog and more chances for rain. We'll be looking at a high near 78. And for Friday night, it's all about the rain. Showers and thunderstorms persist until around 8, leading us into a cool low of 65, with some pretty significant rainfall expected.
8: 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Yes, it will still rain again eventually.
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1: We're in for an active night ahead, folks. There's a chance of showers and thunderstorms before 11, transitioning into more rain. It'll be mostly cloudy with a low around 66. Tomorrow morning greets us with showers and thunderstorms likely before 10, followed by patchy fog and more chances for rain. We'll be looking at a high near 78. And for Friday night, it's all about the rain. Showers and thunderstorms persist until around 8, leading us into a cool low of 65, with some pretty significant rainfall expected.
2: Looks like one of those days where the jacket stays in the car, just in case.
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2: We're in for an active night ahead, folks. There's a chance of showers and thunderstorms before 11, transitioning into more rain. It'll be mostly cloudy with a low around 66. Tomorrow morning greets us with showers and thunderstorms likely before 10, followed by patchy fog and more chances for rain. We'll be looking at a high near 78. And for Friday night, it's all about the rain. Showers and thunderstorms persist until around 8, leading us into a cool low of 65, with some pretty significant rainfall expected.
3: A pleasant spring forecast, perfect for a walk, a drive, or sitting in traffic on Clemson Boulevard.
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0: I'll never forget the day the stranger come into town. He rode on a big white horse, and there was something strange about him. Can I help you, mister?
1: Yeah, I'm looking for Pat Quinn.
0: Oh, well, Pat's not here right now.
1: Well, where is he, old-timer?
0: Well, he's at the beach. That's why they call his show Pat Quinn at the Beach.
1: Well, I reckon I'll just head that way.
0: Oh, excuse me, you don't reckon to ride that horse all the way to Myrtle Beach, do you?
1: Yeah, you've made my day.
2: 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And will this hawk ever stop flying around the studio? Keep it here on Pat Quinn at the Beach.

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2: We're in for an active night ahead, folks. There's a chance of showers and thunderstorms before 11, transitioning into more rain. It'll be mostly cloudy with a low around 66. Tomorrow morning greets us with showers and thunderstorms likely before 10, followed by patchy fog and more chances for rain. We'll be looking at a high near 78. And for Friday night, it's all about the rain. Showers and thunderstorms persist until around 8, leading us into a cool low of 65, with some pretty significant rainfall expected.
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0: Gather around, children. I'd like to tell you a story. Once upon a time, this show was nominated for CBMA Syndicated Show of the Year.
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1: We're in for an active night ahead, folks. There's a chance of showers and thunderstorms before 11, transitioning into more rain. It'll be mostly cloudy with a low around 66. Tomorrow morning greets us with showers and thunderstorms likely before 10, followed by patchy fog and more chances for rain. We'll be looking at a high near 78. And for Friday night, it's all about the rain. Showers and thunderstorms persist until around 8, leading us into a cool low of 65, with some pretty significant rainfall expected.
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2: We're in for an active night ahead, folks. There's a chance of showers and thunderstorms before 11, transitioning into more rain. It'll be mostly cloudy with a low around 66. Tomorrow morning greets us with showers and thunderstorms likely before 10, followed by patchy fog and more chances for rain. We'll be looking at a high near 78. And for Friday night, it's all about the rain. Showers and thunderstorms persist until around 8, leading us into a cool low of 65, with some pretty significant rainfall expected.
3: A beautiful spring day ahead. Yes, it will still rain again eventually.
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0: I'll never forget the day the stranger come into town. He rode on a big white horse, and there was something strange about him. Can I help you, mister?
1: Yeah, I'm looking for Pat Quinn.
0: Oh, well, Pat's not here right now.
1: Well, where is he, old timer?
0: Well, he's at the beach. That's why they call his show Pat Quinn at the Beach.
1: Well, I reckon I'll just head that way.
0: Oh, excuse me, you don't reckon to ride that horse all the way to Myrtle Beach, do you?
1: Yeah, you've made my day.
2: Well, will the stranger ride to Myrtle Beach to find Pat Quinn? And will this hawk ever stop flying around the studio? Keep it here on Pat Quinn at the Beach.

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10: We're in for an active night ahead, folks. There's a chance of showers and thunderstorms before 11, transitioning into more rain. It'll be mostly cloudy with a low around 66. Tomorrow morning greets us with showers and thunderstorms likely before 10, followed by patchy fog and more chances for rain. We'll be looking at a high near 78. And for Friday night, it's all about the rain. Showers and thunderstorms persist until around 8, leading us into a cool low of 65. With some pretty significant rainfall expected.
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0: 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I'd like to tell you a story. 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
1: We're in for an active night ahead, folks. There's a chance of showers and thunderstorms before 11, transitioning into more rain. It'll be mostly cloudy with a low around 66. Tomorrow morning greets us with showers and thunderstorms likely before 10, followed by patchy fog and more chances for rain. We'll be looking at a high near 78. And for Friday night, it's all about the rain. Showers and thunderstorms persist until around 8, leading us into a cool low of 65, with some pretty significant rainfall expected.
2: A pleasant spring forecast, perfect for a walk, a drive, or sitting in traffic on Clemson Boulevard.
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1: We're in for an active night ahead, folks. There's a chance of showers and thunderstorms before 11, transitioning into more rain. It'll be mostly cloudy with a low around 66. Tomorrow morning greets us with showers and thunderstorms likely before 10, followed by patchy fog and more chances for rain. We'll be looking at a high near 78. And for Friday night, it's all about the rain. Showers and thunderstorms persist until around 8, leading us into a cool low of 65, with some pretty significant rainfall expected.
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13: We're in for an active night ahead, folks. There's a chance of showers and thunderstorms before 11, transitioning into more rain. It'll be mostly cloudy with a low around 66. Tomorrow morning greets us with showers and thunderstorms likely before 10, followed by patchy fog and more chances for rain. We'll be looking at a high near 78. And for Friday night, it's all about the rain. Showers and thunderstorms persist until around 8, leading us into a cool low of 65, with some pretty significant rainfall expected.
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16: I'll never forget the day the stranger came into town. He rode on a big white horse, and there was something strange about him. Can I help you, mister?
17: Yeah. I'm looking for Pat Quinn.
16: Oh, well, Pat's not here right now.
17: Well, where is he, old-timer?
16: Well, he's at the beach. That's why they call his show Pat Quinn at the Beach.
17: Well, I reckon I'll just head that way.
16: Oh, excuse me, you don't reckon to ride that horse all the way to Myrtle Beach, do you?
17: Yeah, you've made my day.
18: Well, will the stranger ride to Myrtle Beach to find Pat Quinn? And will this hawk ever stop flying around the studio? Keep it here on Pat Quinn at the Beach.

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2: We're in for an active night ahead, folks. There's a chance of showers and thunderstorms before 11, transitioning into more rain. It'll be mostly cloudy with a low around 66. Tomorrow morning greets us with showers and thunderstorms likely before 10, followed by patchy fog and more chances for rain. We'll be looking at a high near 78. And for Friday night, it's all about the rain. Showers and thunderstorms persist until around 8, leading us into a cool low of 65, with some pretty significant rainfall expected.
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1: We're in for an active night ahead, folks. There's a chance of showers and thunderstorms before 11, transitioning into more rain. It'll be mostly cloudy with a low around 66. Tomorrow morning greets us with showers and thunderstorms likely before 10, followed by patchy fog and more chances for rain. We'll be looking at a high near 78. And for Friday night, it's all about the rain. Showers and thunderstorms persist until around 8, leading us into a cool low of 65, with some pretty significant rainfall expected.
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8: We're in for an active night ahead, folks. There's a chance of showers and thunderstorms before 11, transitioning into more rain. It'll be mostly cloudy with a low around 66. Tomorrow morning greets us with showers and thunderstorms likely before 10, followed by patchy fog and more chances for rain. We'll be looking at a high near 78. And for Friday night, it's all about the rain. Showers and thunderstorms persist until around 8. Leading us into a cool low of 65, with some pretty significant rainfall expected.
9: A pleasant spring forecast, perfect for a walk, a drive, or sitting in traffic on Clemson Boulevard.
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0: I'll never forget the day the stranger come into town. He rode on a big white horse, and there was something strange about him. Can I help you, mister?
1: Yeah, I'm looking for Pat Quinn.
0: Oh, well, Pat's not here right now.
1: Well, where is he, old timer?
0: Well, he's at the beach. That's why they call his show Pat Quinn at the Beach.
1: Well, I reckon I'll just head that way.
0: Oh, excuse me, you don't reckon to ride that horse all the way to Myrtle Beach, do you?
1: Yeah, you've made my day.
2: Well, will the stranger ride to Myrtle Beach to find Pat Quinn? And will this hawk ever stop flying around the studio? Keep it here on Pat Quinn at the Beach.

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2: We're in for an active night ahead, folks. There's a chance of showers and thunderstorms before 11, transitioning into more rain. It'll be mostly cloudy with a low around 66. Tomorrow morning greets us with showers and thunderstorms likely before 10, followed by patchy fog and more chances for rain. We'll be looking at a high near 78. And for Friday night, it's all about the rain. Showers and thunderstorms persist until around 8, leading us into a cool low of 65, with some pretty significant rainfall expected.
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2: We're in for an active night ahead, folks. There's a chance of showers and thunderstorms before 11, transitioning into more rain. It'll be mostly cloudy with a low around 66. Tomorrow morning greets us with showers and thunderstorms likely before 10, followed by patchy fog and more chances for rain. We'll be looking at a high near 78. And for Friday night, it's all about the rain. Showers and thunderstorms persist until around 8, leading us into a cool low of 65, with some pretty significant rainfall expected.
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5: We're in for an active night ahead, folks. There's a chance of showers and thunderstorms before 11, transitioning into more rain. It'll be mostly cloudy with a low around 66. Tomorrow morning greets us with showers and thunderstorms likely before 10, followed by patchy fog and more chances for rain. We'll be looking at a high near 78. And for Friday night, it's all about the rain. Showers and thunderstorms persist until around 8, leading us into a cool low of 65, with some pretty significant rainfall expected.
6: 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Yes, it will still rain again eventually.
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0: I'll never forget the day the stranger come into town. He rode on a big white horse, and there was something strange about him. Can I help you, mister?
1: Yeah, I'm looking for Pat Quinn.
0: Oh, well, Pat's not here right now.
1: Well, where is he, old timer?
0: Well, he's at the beach. That's why they call his show Pat Quinn at the Beach.
1: Well, I reckon I'll just head that way.
0: Oh, excuse me, you don't reckon to ride that horse all the way to Myrtle Beach, do you?
1: Yeah, you've made my day.
2: Well, will the stranger ride to Myrtle Beach to find Pat Quinn? And will this hawk ever stop flying around the studio? Keep it here on Pat Quinn at the Beach.

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1: We're in for an active night ahead, folks. There's a chance of showers and thunderstorms before 11, transitioning into more rain. It'll be mostly cloudy with a low around 66. Tomorrow morning greets us with showers and thunderstorms likely before 10, followed by patchy fog and more chances for rain. We'll be looking at a high near 78. And for Friday night, it's all about the rain. Showers and thunderstorms persist until around 8, leading us into a cool low of 65, with some pretty significant rainfall expected.
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0: Gather around, children. I'd like to tell you a story. 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
1: We're in for an active night ahead, folks. There's a chance of showers and thunderstorms before 11, transitioning into more rain. It'll be mostly cloudy with a low around 66. Tomorrow morning greets us with showers and thunderstorms likely before 10, followed by patchy fog and more chances for rain. We'll be looking at a high near 78. And for Friday night, it's all about the rain. Showers and thunderstorms persist until around 8, leading us into a cool low of 65, with some pretty significant rainfall expected.
2: A pleasant spring forecast, perfect for a walk, a drive, or sitting in traffic on Clemson Boulevard.
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7: We're in for an active night ahead, folks. There's a chance of showers and thunderstorms before 11, transitioning into more rain. It'll be mostly cloudy with a low around 66. Tomorrow morning greets us with showers and thunderstorms likely before 10, followed by patchy fog and more chances for rain. We'll be looking at a high near 78. And for Friday night, it's all about the rain. Showers and thunderstorms persist until around 8. Leading us into a cool low of 65, with some pretty significant rainfall expected.
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0: I'll never forget the day the stranger come into town. He rode on a big white horse, and there was something strange about him. Can I help you, mister?
1: Yeah, I'm looking for Pat Quinn.
0: Oh, well, Pat's not here right now.
1: Well, where is he, old timer?
0: Well, he's at the beach. That's why they call his show Pat Quinn at the Beach.
1: Well, I reckon I'll just head that way.
0: Oh, excuse me, you don't reckon to ride that horse all the way to Myrtle Beach, do you?
1: Yeah, you've made my day.
2: Well, will the stranger ride to Myrtle Beach to find Pat Quinn? And will this hawk ever stop flying around the studio? Keep it here on Pat Quinn at the Beach.
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5: We're in for an active night ahead, folks. There's a chance of showers and thunderstorms before 11, transitioning into more rain. It'll be mostly cloudy with a low around 66. Tomorrow morning greets us with showers and thunderstorms likely before 10, followed by patchy fog and more chances for rain. We'll be looking at a high near 78. And for Friday night, it's all about the rain. Showers and thunderstorms persist until around 8, leading us into a cool low of 65, with some pretty significant rainfall expected.
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2: We're in for an active night ahead, folks. There's a chance of showers and thunderstorms before 11, transitioning into more rain. It'll be mostly cloudy with a low around 66. Tomorrow morning greets us with showers and thunderstorms likely before 10, followed by patchy fog and more chances for rain. We'll be looking at a high near 78. And for Friday night, it's all about the rain. Showers and thunderstorms persist until around 8, leading us into a cool low of 65, with some pretty significant rainfall expected.
3: 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Yes, it will still rain again eventually.
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10: We're in for an active night ahead, folks. There's a chance of showers and thunderstorms before 11, transitioning into more rain. It'll be mostly cloudy with a low around 66. Tomorrow morning greets us with showers and thunderstorms likely before 10, followed by patchy fog and more chances for rain. We'll be looking at a high near 78. And for Friday night, it's all about the rain. Showers and thunderstorms persist until around 8, leading us into a cool low of 65, with some pretty significant rainfall expected.
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2: We're in for an active night ahead, folks. There's a chance of showers and thunderstorms before 11, transitioning into more rain. It'll be mostly cloudy with a low around 66. Tomorrow morning greets us with showers and thunderstorms likely before 10, followed by patchy fog and more chances for rain. We'll be looking at a high near 78. And for Friday night, it's all about the rain. Showers and thunderstorms persist until around 8, leading us into a cool low of 65, with some pretty significant rainfall expected.
3: A pleasant spring forecast, perfect for a walk, a drive, or sitting in traffic on Clemson Boulevard.
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6: I'll never forget the day the stranger came into town. 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
8: Well, will the stranger ride to Myrtle Beach to find Pat Quinn? 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Keep it here on Pat Quinn at the Beach.

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1: We're in for an active night ahead, folks. There's a chance of showers and thunderstorms before 11, transitioning into more rain. It'll be mostly cloudy with a low around 66. Tomorrow morning greets us with showers and thunderstorms likely before 10, followed by patchy fog and more chances for rain. We'll be looking at a high near 78. And for Friday night, it's all about the rain. Showers and thunderstorms persist until around 8, leading us into a cool low of 65, with some pretty significant rainfall expected.
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9: We're in for an active night ahead, folks. There's a chance of showers and thunderstorms before 11, transitioning into more rain. It'll be mostly cloudy with a low around 66. Tomorrow morning greets us with showers and thunderstorms likely before 10, followed by patchy fog and more chances for rain. We'll be looking at a high near 78. And for Friday night, it's all about the rain. Showers and thunderstorms persist until around 8, leading us into a cool low of 65. With some pretty significant rainfall expected.
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1: We're in for an active night ahead, folks. There's a chance of showers and thunderstorms before 11, transitioning into more rain. It'll be mostly cloudy with a low around 66. Tomorrow morning greets us with showers and thunderstorms likely before 10, followed by patchy fog and more chances for rain. We'll be looking at a high near 78. And for Friday night, it's all about the rain. Showers and thunderstorms persist until around 8, leading us into a cool low of 65, with some pretty significant rainfall expected.
2: 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Yes, it will still rain again eventually.
3: The LOT project exists to foster a community where our neighbors have access to basic needs, shelter, and the love of Jesus Christ. At the LOT, we believe that everyone has inherent worth and inherent dignity. No matter who walks in our doors, we seek to treat them with the worth they deserve as people. In our three programs, Louis, Village Homes, and Artisan Gardens, we see people from all walks of life, whether they are volunteers from a church, people experiencing homelessness, or children living in poverty. We believe that everyone has a part to play in this work. Whether it is donating, serving, or advocating, there is a role that you have in helping your neighbors in need. I ask that you consider what that role is and how you will help someone today. Go to our website at thelotproject.com to find how you can help today.
0: It's 6:45.

0: I'll never forget the day the stranger come into town. He rode on a big white horse, and there was something strange about him. Can I help you, mister?
1: Yeah, I'm looking for Pat Quinn.
0: Oh, well, Pat's not here right now.
1: Well, where is he, old-timer?
0: Well, he's at the beach. That's why they call his show Pat Quinn at the Beach.
1: Well, I reckon I'll just head that way.
0: Oh, excuse me, you don't reckon to ride that horse all the way to Myrtle Beach, do you?
1: Yeah, you've made my day.
2: Well, will the stranger ride to Myrtle Beach to find Pat Quinn? And will this hawk ever stop flying around the studio? Keep it here on Pat Quinn at the Beach.

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2: Today, we're looking at a day full of excitement with showers and thunderstorms likely moving through until later afternoon, high reaching 80. Tonight's a bit more intense with more showers and thunderstorms possible, low around 65, and a chance of up to 2 inches of rain. Tomorrow brings a similar scene, starting off with patchy fog and thunderstorms before 11 a.m., with highs hovering around 79. So keep that umbrella handy.
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Hello again, everyone. It's Pat Quinn. We start the countdown at number 10. 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

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I am not ready to die yet. I'm not ready to go to hell with you. No. Thank you. Thank you very much.

0: Gather around, children. I'd like to tell you a story. Once upon a time, this show was nominated for CBMA Syndicated Show of the Year.
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2: Today, we're looking at a day full of excitement with showers and thunderstorms likely moving through until later afternoon, high reaching 80. Tonight's a bit more intense with more showers and thunderstorms possible, low around 65, and a chance of up to 2 inches of rain. Tomorrow brings a similar scene, starting off with patchy fog and thunderstorms before 11 a.m., with highs hovering around 79. So keep that umbrella handy.
3: A pleasant spring forecast, perfect for a walk, a drive, or sitting in traffic on Clemson Boulevard.
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1: Today, we're looking at a day full of excitement with showers and thunderstorms likely moving through until later afternoon, high reaching 80. Tonight's a bit more intense with more showers and thunderstorms possible, low around 65, and a chance of up to 2 inches of rain. Tomorrow brings a similar scene, starting off with patchy fog and thunderstorms before 11 a.m., with highs hovering around 79. So keep that umbrella handy.
2: Spring weather is here, which means the weather app is about to be wrong again.
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2: Today, we're looking at a day full of excitement with showers and thunderstorms likely moving through until later afternoon, high reaching 80. Tonight's a bit more intense with more showers and thunderstorms possible, low around 65, and a chance of up to 2 inches of rain. Tomorrow brings a similar scene, starting off with patchy fog and thunderstorms before 11 a.m., with highs hovering around 79. So keep that umbrella handy.
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5: I'll never forget the day the stranger came into town. He rode on a big white horse, and there was something strange about him. Can I help you, mister?
6: Yeah, I'm looking for Pat Quinn.
5: Oh, well, if Pat's not here right now.
6: Well, where is he, old timer?
5: Well, he's at the beach. That's why they call his show Pat Quinn at the Beach.
6: Well, I reckon I'll just head that way.
5: Oh, excuse me, you don't reckon to ride that horse all the way to Myrtle Beach, do you?
6: Yeah, you've made my day.
7: Well, will the stranger ride to Myrtle Beach to find Pat Quinn? And will this hawk ever stop flying around the studio? Keep it here on Pat Quinn at the Beach.

0: Gather around, children. I'd like to tell you a story. Once upon a time, this show was nominated for CBMA Syndicated Show of the Year.
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2: Today, we're looking at a day full of excitement with showers and thunderstorms likely moving through until later afternoon, high reaching 80. Tonight's a bit more intense with more showers and thunderstorms possible, low around 65, and a chance of up to 2 inches of rain. Tomorrow brings a similar scene, starting off with patchy fog and thunderstorms before 11 a.m., with highs hovering around 79. So keep that umbrella handy.
3: A beautiful spring day ahead. Yes, it will still rain again eventually.
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5: 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We start the countdown at number 10. 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
2: Today, we're looking at a day full of excitement with showers and thunderstorms likely moving through until later afternoon, high reaching 80. Tonight's a bit more intense with more showers and thunderstorms possible, low around 65, and a chance of up to 2 inches of rain. Tomorrow brings a similar scene, starting off with patchy fog and thunderstorms before 11 a.m., with highs hovering around 79. So keep that umbrella handy.
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1: Today, we're looking at a day full of excitement with showers and thunderstorms likely moving through until later afternoon, high reaching 80. Tonight's a bit more intense with more showers and thunderstorms possible, low around 65, and a chance of up to 2 inches of rain. Tomorrow brings a similar scene, starting off with patchy fog and thunderstorms before 11 a.m., with highs hovering around 79. So keep that umbrella handy.
2: A pleasant spring forecast, perfect for a walk, a drive, or sitting in traffic on Clemson Boulevard.
3: It's 9 o'clock a.m.
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0: never forget the day the stranger come into town. He rode on a big white horse, and there was something strange about him. Can I help you, mister?
1: Yeah, I'm looking for Pat Quinn.
0: Oh, well, Pat's not here right now.
1: Well, where is he, old-timer?
0: Well, he's at the beach. That's why they call his show Pat Quinn at the Beach.
1: Well, I reckon I'll just head that way.
0: Oh, excuse me, you don't reckon to ride that horse all the way to Myrtle Beach, do you?
1: Yeah, you've made my day.
2: Well, will the stranger ride to Myrtle Beach to find Pat Quinn? And will this hawk ever stop flying around the studio? Keep it here on Pat Quinn at the Beach.

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7: Today, we're looking at a day full of excitement with showers and thunderstorms likely moving through until later afternoon. High reaching 80. Tonight's a bit more intense with more showers and thunderstorms possible. Low around 65. And a chance of up to 2 inches of rain. Tomorrow brings a similar scene, starting off with patchy fog and thunderstorms before 11 a.m., with highs hovering around 79. So keep that umbrella handy.
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0: Gather around, children. I'd like to tell you a story. Once upon a time, this show was nominated for CBMA Syndicated Show of the Year.
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1: Today, we're looking at a day full of excitement with showers and thunderstorms likely moving through until later afternoon, high reaching 80. Tonight's a bit more intense with more showers and thunderstorms possible, low around 65, and a chance of up to 2 inches of rain. Tomorrow brings a similar scene, starting off with patchy fog and thunderstorms before 11 a.m., with highs hovering around 79. So keep that umbrella handy.
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2: Today, we're looking at a day full of excitement with showers and thunderstorms likely moving through until later afternoon, high reaching 80. Tonight's a bit more intense with more showers and thunderstorms possible, low around 65, and a chance of up to 2 inches of rain. Tomorrow brings a similar scene, starting off with patchy fog and thunderstorms before 11 a.m., with highs hovering around 79. So keep that umbrella handy.
3: A beautiful spring day ahead. Yes, it will still rain again eventually.
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0: I'll never forget the day the stranger come into town. He rode on a big white horse, and there was something strange about him. Can I help you, mister?
1: Yeah. I'm looking for Pat Quinn.
0: Oh, well, Pat's not here right now.
1: Well, where is he, old-timer?
0: Well, he's at the beach. That's why they call his show Pat Quinn at the Beach.
1: Well, I reckon I'll just head that way.
0: Oh, excuse me, you don't reckon to ride that horse all the way to Myrtle Beach, do you?
1: Yeah, you've made my day.
2: Well, will the stranger ride to Myrtle Beach to find Pat Quinn? And will this hawk ever stop flying around the studio? Keep it here on Pat Quinn at the Beach.

For the big, for the small, the short, and the tall. 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Coca-Cola, for everyone.

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1: Today, we're looking at a day full of excitement with showers and thunderstorms, likely moving through until later afternoon, high reaching 80. Tonight's a bit more intense, with more showers and thunderstorms possible, low around 65, and a chance of up to 2 inches of rain. Tomorrow brings a similar scene, starting off with patchy fog and thunderstorms before 11 a.m., with highs hovering around 79. So keep that umbrella handy.
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0: Gather around, children. I'd like to tell you a story. Once upon a time, this show was nominated for CBMA Syndicated Show of the Year.
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1: Today, we're looking at a day full of excitement with showers and thunderstorms likely moving through until later afternoon, high reaching 80. Tonight's a bit more intense with more showers and thunderstorms possible, low around 65, and a chance of up to 2 inches of rain. Tomorrow brings a similar scene, starting off with patchy fog and thunderstorms before 11 a.m., with highs hovering around 79. So keep that umbrella handy.
2: A pleasant spring forecast, perfect for a walk, a drive, or sitting in traffic on Clemson Boulevard.
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2: Today, we're looking at a day full of excitement with showers and thunderstorms likely moving through until later afternoon, high reaching 80. Tonight's a bit more intense with more showers and thunderstorms possible, low around 65, and a chance of up to 2 inches of rain. Tomorrow brings a similar scene, starting off with patchy fog and thunderstorms before 11 a.m., with highs hovering around 79. So keep that umbrella handy.
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0: I'll never forget the day the stranger come into town. He rode on a big white horse, and there was something strange about him. Can I help you, mister?
1: Yeah, I'm looking for Pat Quinn.
0: Oh, well, Pat's not here right now.
1: Well, where is he, old-timer?
0: Well, he's at the beach. That's why they call his show Pat Quinn at the Beach.
1: Well, I reckon I'll just head that way.
0: Oh, excuse me, you don't reckon to ride that horse all the way to Myrtle Beach, do you?
1: Yeah, you've made my day.
2: Well, will the stranger ride to Myrtle Beach to find Pat Quinn? And will this hawk ever stop flying around the studio? Keep it here on Pat Quinn at the Beach.

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2: Today, we're looking at a day full of excitement with showers and thunderstorms likely moving through until later afternoon, high reaching 80. Tonight's a bit more intense with more showers and thunderstorms possible, low around 65, and a chance of up to 2 inches of rain. Tomorrow brings a similar scene, starting off with patchy fog and thunderstorms before 11 a.m., with highs hovering around 79. So keep that umbrella handy.
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0: Gather around, children. I'd like to tell you a story. Once upon a time, this show was nominated for CBMA Syndicated Show of the Year.
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1: Today, we're looking at a day full of excitement with showers and thunderstorms likely moving through until later afternoon, high reaching 80. Tonight's a bit more intense with more showers and thunderstorms possible, low around 65, and a chance of up to 2 inches of rain. Tomorrow brings a similar scene, starting off with patchy fog and thunderstorms before 11 a.m., with highs hovering around 79. So keep that umbrella handy.
2: A beautiful spring day ahead. Yes, it will still rain again eventually.
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1: Today, we're looking at a day full of excitement with showers and thunderstorms likely moving through until later afternoon, high reaching 80. Tonight's a bit more intense with more showers and thunderstorms possible, low around 65, and a chance of up to 2 inches of rain. Tomorrow brings a similar scene, starting off with patchy fog and thunderstorms before 11 a.m., with highs hovering around 79. So keep that umbrella handy.
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0: Hi there, it's Pat Quinn on the Midday Beach Party. According to the United States Postal Service, they're running out of money. Could be done by next year. They're wanting to move the price of a single stamp, the first class 1 ounce stamp, to nearly $1. It's the all-new podcast that everyone will be talking about, Surfside Stories, with Wayne Troutman, promoting beach music and the artists to bring it to life.
1: But anyway, I got to the point where I listen a whole lot more to what everybody's doing. And Randy plays a lot of unique patterns. Danny plays a lot of unique patterns. So what I try to do is put some of those patterns, the call and answer thing, back at them, and we just get where we're grooving. We're all listening to each other. And we're trying to play dynamic. Playing dynamic is like adding another musician.
2: It's everything, you know, almost.
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1: And let it breathe.
3: 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And well said.
1: And let it breathe. You ain't got the
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1: You try to jam so much in there, you don't give the song opportunity to breathe.
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3: Welcome to Delicious.
14: Yeah. I'll never forget the day the stranger came into town. 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Can I help you, mister?
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It is the first day of spring. Enjoy it. Out west, not so much. Record temperatures near 110 in Southern California already.

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The award show is Sunday, November the 8th at the Alabama Theater in North Myrtle Beach. 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The Band of Oz, The Embers featuring Craig Woolard, Gary Louder and Smoking Hot,

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3: Today, we're looking at a day full of excitement with showers and thunderstorms likely moving through until later afternoon, high reaching 80. Tonight's a bit more intense with more showers and thunderstorms possible, low around 65, and a chance of up to 2 inches of rain. Tomorrow brings a similar scene, starting off with patchy fog and thunderstorms before 11 a.m., with highs hovering around 79. So keep that umbrella handy.
4: A pleasant spring forecast, perfect for a walk, a drive, or sitting in traffic on Clemson Boulevard.
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0: Hello folks, this is Michael Bright. 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I started collecting authentic items once owned by famous singers. 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
2: Today's shaping up to be a bit of a wet one. We've got showers and thunderstorms likely, especially before 11, with a high near 80. Later, expect those chances to stick around, with precipitation chances hovering at a solid 80%. Tonight, grab that umbrella as we continue the trend of showers and thunderstorms before 8. We'll be decompressing to a low around 65, with rain totals possibly reaching up to 2 inches overnight. Looking ahead to Saturday, more of the same with patchy fog and thunderstorms in the forecast before 11. Highs will be near 79, while the chance of rainfall remains at 1.
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0: I'll never forget the day the stranger come into town. He rode on a big white horse, and there was something strange about him. Can I help you, mister?
1: Yeah, I'm looking for Pat Quinn.
0: Oh, well, Pat's not here right now.
1: Well, where is he, old-timer?
0: Well, he's at the beach. That's why they call his show Pat Quinn at the Beach.
1: Well, I reckon I'll just head that way.
0: Oh, excuse me, you don't reckon to ride that horse all the way to Myrtle Beach, do you?
1: Yeah, you've made my day.
2: Well, will the stranger ride to Myrtle Beach to find Pat Quinn? And will this hawk ever stop flying around the studio? Keep it here on Pat Quinn at the Beach.

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8: Today's shaping up to be a bit of a wet one. We've got showers and thunderstorms likely, especially before 11, with a high near 80. Later, expect those chances to stick around, with precipitation chances hovering at a solid 80%. Tonight, grab that umbrella as we continue the trend of showers and thunderstorms before 8. We'll be decompressing to a low around 65, with rain totals possibly reaching up to 2 inches overnight. Looking ahead to Saturday, more of the same with patchy fog and thunderstorms in the forecast before 11. Highs will be near 79, while the chance of rainfall remains at 1.
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1: Today's shaping up to be a bit of a wet one. We've got showers and thunderstorms likely, especially before 11, with a high near 80. Later, expect those chances to stick around, with precipitation chances hovering at a solid 80%. Tonight, grab that umbrella, as we continue the trend of showers and thunderstorms before 8. We'll be decompressing to a low around 65, with rain totals possibly reaching up to 2 inches overnight. Looking ahead to Saturday, more of the same with patchy fog and thunderstorms in the forecast before 11. Highs will be near 79, while the chance of rainfall remains at 1.
2: A beautiful spring day ahead. Yes, it will still rain again eventually.
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2: Today's shaping up to be a bit of a wet one. We've got showers and thunderstorms likely, especially before 11, with a high near 80. Later, expect those chances to stick around, with precipitation chances hovering at a solid 80%. Tonight, grab that umbrella as we continue the trend of showers and thunderstorms before 8. We'll be decompressing to a low around 65, with rain totals possibly reaching up to 2 inches overnight. Looking ahead to Saturday, more of the same with patchy fog and thunderstorms in the forecast before 11. Highs will be near 79, while the chance of rainfall remains at 1.
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0: Gather around, children. I'd like to tell you a story. Once upon a time, this show was nominated for CBMA Syndicated Show of the Year.
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2: Today's shaping up to be a bit of a wet one. We've got showers and thunderstorms likely, especially before 11, with a high near 80. Later, expect those chances to stick around, with precipitation chances hovering at a solid 80%. Tonight, grab that umbrella as we continue the trend of showers and thunderstorms before 8. We'll be decompressing to a low around 65, with rain totals possibly reaching up to 2 inches overnight. Looking ahead to Saturday, more of the same with patchy fog and thunderstorms in the forecast before 11. Highs will be near 79, while the chance of rainfall remains at 1.
3: A pleasant spring forecast, perfect for a walk, a drive, or sitting in traffic on Clemson Boulevard.
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5: I'll never forget the day the stranger coming to town. He rode on a big white horse, and there was something strange about him. Can I help you, mister?
6: Yeah, I'm looking for Pat Quinn.
5: Oh, well, Pat's not here right now.
6: Well, where is he, old-timer?
5: Well, he's at the beach. That's why they call his show Pat Quinn at the Beach.
6: Well, I reckon I'll just head that way.
5: Oh, excuse me, you don't reckon to ride that horse all the way to Myrtle Beach, do you?
6: Yeah, you've made my day.
7: Well, will the stranger ride to Myrtle Beach to find Pat Quinn? And will this hawk ever stop flying around the studio? Keep it here on Pat Quinn at the Beach.

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2: Today's shaping up to be a bit of a wet one. We've got showers and thunderstorms likely, especially before 11, with a high near 80. Later, expect those chances to stick around, with precipitation chances hovering at a solid 80%. Tonight, grab that umbrella as we continue the trend of showers and thunderstorms before 8. We'll be decompressing to a low around 65, with rain totals possibly reaching up to 2 inches overnight. Looking ahead to Saturday, more of the same with patchy fog and thunderstorms in the forecast before 11. Highs will be near 79, while the chance of rainfall remains at 1.
3: Spring weather is here, which means the weather app is about to be wrong again.
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3: Weather alert. A strong thunderstorm will impact northwestern Elbert County, Hart County, and southwestern Anderson County through 3 p.m. Eastern. At 2:45 p.m., Doppler radar was tracking a strong thunderstorm about 10 miles northwest of Elberton near Bowman, moving northeast at 30 miles per hour. The main hazards are wind gusts up to 40 miles per hour and penny-size hail. Gusty winds could knock down tree limbs and blow around unsecured objects. Minor hail damage to outdoor items is also possible. Locations impacted include Hartwell, Bowman, Royston, Reed Creek, Lake Hartwell, Dewey Rose, Newburgh, Vanna, and Saddlers Creek State Park. If you are outdoors, consider seeking shelter inside a building. Maximum hail size is 3/4 of an inch. Maximum wind gusts are 40 miles per hour. For more information, stay tuned to this radio station.
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0: Ladies and gentlemen, from the Cabana Terrace in Myrtle Beach, South Carolina, the incomparable Nippin' and Sippin' Clovers.
1: All right, is everybody feeling good this evening? Is everybody feeling merry? And merry soft too, isn't it?

0: 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I can't be the only one in here tonight, lost something. Let me talk to my compadres here. Hey, fellas.
1: Yeah, what you want, man?
0: I hate to get personal, but I want to ask you a few questions here. First of all,

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1: Sorry, I lost it.
0: You play a little blackjack up in Atlantic City?
1: I lost it.
0: Hit 20 cents, huh?
1: Sorry, I lost it.
0: What happened on the crap table?

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6: Today's shaping up to be a bit of a wet one. We've got showers and thunderstorms likely, especially before 11, with a high near 80. Later, expect those chances to stick around, with precipitation chances hovering at a solid 80%. Tonight, grab that umbrella as we continue the trend of showers and thunderstorms before 8. We'll be decompressing to a low around 65, with rain totals possibly reaching up to 2 inches overnight. Looking ahead to Saturday, more of the same with patchy fog and thunderstorms in the forecast before 11. Highs will be near 79, while the chance of rainfall remains at 1.
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6: Today's shaping up to be a bit of a wet one. We've got showers and thunderstorms likely, especially before 11, with a high near 80. Later, expect those chances to stick around, with precipitation chances hovering at a solid 80%. Tonight, grab that umbrella as we continue the trend of showers and thunderstorms before 8. We'll be decompressing to a low around 65, with rain totals possibly reaching up to 2 inches overnight. Looking ahead to Saturday, more of the same with patchy fog and thunderstorms in the forecast before 11. Highs will be near 79, while the chance of rainfall remains at 1.
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9: Hello again, everyone. It's Pat Gwynn. Welcome into this week's edition of Pat Gwynn of the Beach. It's 2 solid hours of the very best of Carolina Beach music, classic R&B, and America's greatest hits. Coming up, music from Archie Bell, Chubby Checker, Jackie Gore explains where the term beach music came from, and Danny Woods really didn't want to get into music. He had another career option. All that and more coming up on this week's edition of Pat Gwynn of the Beach, coast to coast and around the world.

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0: Hi there, it's Pat Quinn. We're heard on great radio stations around the country, such as 77 Big Wave Rockingham, WLWL. This iconic beach music artist was the recipient of the July 2022 Legend Award from Pat Quinn of the Beach. He explains how the term beach music came about. Ladies and gentlemen, it's the godfather of beach music, Jackie Gore.
1: Where did the term beach music came from? We opened the Embers Beach Club in 1968 down on Atlantic Beach, and we filled that place up every time we would play there. And then all during the summer, and then when the college kids would go home, they would say, where is that beach music we used to hear when we were down on the beach? And that is where the term beach music came from, with people hearing the Embers play in the Embers Beach Club in 1978 to 1972. 4 years we had that club. That's where the term beach music came from, regardless of what anybody tells you. I was there. And then that 1969 is when I wrote the

0: Today's hottest Carolina Beach music, classic R&B, and America's greatest hits. If you're familiar with Carolina Beach music, you know without a doubt that the BSer had a lot to do with the success of many artists along the way. The legendary Billy Smith, in an interview archived with Chubby Checker.
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0: let's go, let's go, let's go. And, yeah. And radio didn't want the twist, and they had nothing to do with it. In fact, when I picked it up, it was almost a year and a half, 2 years old. And we knew that it had something, so we resurrected the dead. And as a result of that, we changed the music business forever.
1: Yes, you did.
0: Hey, listen to this guy. Billy, listen to this.
2: Okay.
0: Elvis stole Hound Dog from Mama Lee Thornton.
2: Exactly.
0: And Jerry Lee stole a whole lot of shaking from Big Maybell. But I didn't steal the Twist and Make Ballad.
2: Shut up, I was only kidding with it.
0: Well, you need to know it.
2: No, yeah.
0: Hey, Billy, did you know this? Did you know that Chubby Checker is the only guy to have 5 albums in the top 12 at one time? You didn't know that, did you?
2: I have it written in your bio, I sure did. But another, you made history. You made the Twist number one in 1960, and then 2 years later, the song came back again and became number one for the first time. Nobody has ever done that before, right?
0: But Billy, 5 albums in the top 12.
2: That's fabulous.
0: But no one's ever done that, Billy.
2: No one.
0: And guess what, Billy? We had 9 double-sided hit songs. No one's ever done that, Billy.
2: I know that, Chubby.
0: Billy, do you know that? Hey, Billy, I gotta tell you this because I gotta get it out.
2: Okay.
0: Billy, did you know that the first platinum that was ever given to a human being, let's twist again, was given to Chubby?
2: I didn't know that, Chubby. Wow. I was impressed before because you're the legend, but now even more so.
0: You need to know that. And Billy, listen, all over South Carolina, like they do in Tennessee for Elvis,
2: yeah.
0: On every radio station, to celebrate Chubby and play his music like once every day. You know why?
2: Why?
0: Because in South Carolina, I'm the man.
2: Come on!

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0: From Tiger Radio at WTAB in Tabor City, North Carolina, to WNMB in North Myrtle Beach, and then on to other stations in the market, our dear friend Billy Smith, how he is missed. 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
4: We have Pro Sally right now, Mr. Ernest Sheehan. Mr. Sheehan, you with us?
5: Yeah. This is Ernie Sheehan from Sally, South Carolina.
4: How long have you been cooking chitlins, Mr. Sheehan?
5: Oh, I've been cooking Sheehan chitlins now for, 50, almost 60 years.
4: So, in other words, you really know your Sheehan chitlins.
5: I know my Sheehan, yes, sir. Sheehan chitlins are sought after. Most people don't want, even up in this part of the country, won't eat them regular chitlins. They look like Sheehan chitlins. In the regular ones, every now and then you'll find a kernel of corn or something. But you don't have to worry about that when you're eating Sheehan. If you're eating Sheehan, you're eating the best chitlins there is. And if I can interest you in coming up this weekend, I'd like to feed you some Sheehan.
6: Fun time.
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8: 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I'm ready. Lord have mercy. Junior Walker with the All-Star.
9: Billy Smith.

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3: Today's shaping up to be a bit of a wet one. We've got showers and thunderstorms likely, especially before 11, with a high near 80. Later, expect those chances to stick around, with precipitation chances hovering at a solid 80%. Tonight, grab that umbrella as we continue the trend of showers and thunderstorms before 8. We'll be decompressing to a low around 65, with rain totals possibly reaching up to 2 inches overnight. Looking ahead to Saturday, more of the same with patchy fog and thunderstorms in the forecast before 11. Highs will be near 79, while the chance of rainfall remains at 1.
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0: You're listening to the all-new Pat Quinn of the Beach. Bill Pinkney of the original Drifters remembers a bus trip with Buddy Holly.
1: Buddy Holly was a good friend of mine. I remember on one occasion where in that we had a problem eating. We used to ride the bus together. You know, let's face it, on these tours, you got maybe two or three buses, but it didn't matter who ride where or who sit where on the bus. And I guess that's why I like entertainment and music so well, because you didn't ask me this, but in talking, I got to say this. It did so much for us. It did so much for integration. When the music got good, there wasn't no segregation. Everything was on the go, on the one, you know. Everything was nice with the people that was there. I don't know about the audience, but the people, they just joined in and everything was together. Getting back to Buddy Holly. Buddy Holly, when I couldn't get a sandwich for myself, Buddy said, just sit tight, Bill. I'll get you a sandwich. Buddy went in this place where the bus was parked outside, brought me out one of the biggest hamburger, juicer hamburger. I guess they thought they were fixing it for Buddy. They was fixing it for Buddy's buddy.

0: Baby, it's Bill Pinkney of the Original Drifters featuring Russell Henry. More of your favorites are on the way in a few moments. Smith, No Luggage, Gary Louder, Smoking Hot, Beale Deal, and the Rondells as this week's edition of Pat Quinn at the Beach rolls on.
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3: Today's shaping up to be a bit of a wet one. We've got showers and thunderstorms likely, especially before 11, with a high near 80. Later, expect those chances to stick around, with precipitation chances hovering at a solid 80%. Tonight, grab that umbrella as we continue the trend of showers and thunderstorms before 8. We'll be decompressing to a low around 65, with rain totals possibly reaching up to 2 inches overnight. Looking ahead to Saturday, more of the same with patchy fog and thunderstorms in the forecast before 11. Highs will be near 79, while the chance of rainfall remains at 100.
4: I'll never forget the day the stranger came into town. He rode on a big white horse, and there was something strange about him. Can I help you, mister?
5: Yeah, I'm looking for Pat Quinn.
4: Oh, well, Pat's not here right now.
5: Well, where is he, old timer?
4: Well, he's at the beach. That's why they call his show Pat Quinn at the Beach.
5: Well, I reckon I'll just head that way.
4: Oh, excuse me, you don't reckon to ride that horse all the way to Myrtle Beach, do you?
5: Yeah, you've made my day.
6: Well, will the stranger ride to Myrtle Beach to find Pat Quinn? And will this hawk ever stop flying around the studio? Keep it here on Pat Quinn at the Beach.
0: Hi there, it's Pat Quinn. This group is called Smith No Luggage. Kind of like checking in to a no-tell motel because all of the artists were under contract agreements with other labels. It's Smith No Luggage, those Carolina Nights on the all-new Pat Quinn.

0: It's about to go down.
1: Yes, so down.
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0: With Gwen at the beach.
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0: Hi there, it's Pat Quinn. Archie Bell said that the songwriting team of Gamble and Huff back in the Philly days always thought of them as, well, a dance group. Here's Archie Bell.
1: Well, those songs written by Gamble and Huff, I did on Philly International and everything, and I could dance all night. Was like, you know, they always looked at us like a dance group, so that's how when they wrote the songs, you know, that those cities came up, you know. And the Soul Train, you know, that was a possibility. We did Soul Train. We had did Soul Train a couple of times before that, but by, you know, putting Soul Train and American Bandstand on that, we got a chance to do both of them. We did American Bandstand first, and then later on Soul Train. But I think that's why they wrote the lyrics in there, you know, both of those times, you know.
2: Say, man, they tell me you think you're pretty good. 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
1: Today's shaping up to be a bit of a wet one. We've got showers and thunderstorms likely, especially before 11, with a high near 80. Later, expect those chances to stick around, with precipitation chances hovering at a solid 80%. Tonight, grab that umbrella as we continue the trend of showers and thunderstorms before 8. We'll be decompressing to a low around 65, with rain totals possibly reaching up to 2 inches overnight. Looking ahead to Saturday, more of the same with patchy fog and thunderstorms in the forecast before 11. Highs will be near 79, while the chance of rainfall remains at 100.
2: A beautiful spring day ahead. Yes, it will still rain again eventually.
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Coming up, Molly Askins of Sea Cruise, Danny Woods, along with Dee Clark. To Atlanta, it's the Tams and Laugh It Off on Pat

0: He had a smile that could light up a room. He had agility that would surprise anyone in Barnum and Bailey. I'm talking about my dear friend Danny Woods. You know, Danny not always wanted to be a singer. Danny had other career ideas.
1: I always wanted to be a boxer until one day a young skinny fellow hit me in my nose. And then I said, this is not gonna work.

0: The multi-award-winning female vocalist of the year, Molly Askins, with C. Cruz and Let the Music Play. More of the memories are on the way. We've got a version of My Cherie Amour with Ricky Fox and Scott Frazier that'll blow you away. And we'll visit the CBS studios with Ed Sullivan coming up.
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10: Today's shaping up to be a bit of a wet one. We've got showers and thunderstorms likely, especially before 11, with a high near 80. Later, expect those chances to stick around, with precipitation chances hovering at a solid 80%. Tonight, grab that umbrella as we continue the trend of showers and thunderstorms before 8. We'll be decompressing to a low around 65, with rain totals possibly reaching up to 2 inches overnight. Looking ahead to Saturday, more of the same with patchy fog and thunderstorms in the forecast before 11. Highs will be near 79, while the chance of rainfall remains at 1.
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0: Hi there, it's Pat Quinn. If you're a member of the class of 78, 79, the early 80s into right about 85, you'll remember a lot of those memories from Myrtle Beach when you visited the Grand Strand, 3935 West End Avenue. These are the Dynamic Breakers on Pat Quinn at the Beach.

I was talking to young Jim Brown, James Brown. He was telling me that his rhythm and blues are rooted in Southern gospel singing. Now, he's a Southerner, of course. He was born in Augusta, Georgia, where he worked on a farm, picked cotton, worked in a coal yard, and always sang his songs. So we are delighted to present James Brown on our stage on this show. So let's have a fine welcome for our very fine talent. Yeah.

0: Thank you very, very much. Now let's have a good night before he comes to us. Really excitement, isn't it?
1: 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The royal couple of North Myrtle. It's Donnie and Susan Trexler, Out of My Mind, on the all-new Pat Gwynn at the Beach.

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7: Today's shaping up to be a bit of a wet one. We've got showers and thunderstorms likely, especially before 11, with a high near 80. Later, expect those chances to stick around, with precipitation chances hovering at a solid 80%. Tonight, grab that umbrella as we continue the trend of showers and thunderstorms before 8. Will be decompressing to a low around 65, with rain totals possibly reaching up to 2 inches overnight. Looking ahead to Saturday, more of the same with patchy fog and thunderstorms in the forecast before 11. Highs will be near 79, while the chance of rainfall remains at 1.
8: A pleasant spring forecast, perfect for a walk, a drive, or sitting in traffic on Clemson Boulevard.
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0: I'll never forget the day the stranger come into town. He rode on a big white horse, and there was something strange about him. Can I help you, mister?
1: Yeah, I'm looking for Pat Quinn.
0: Oh, well, Pat's not here right now.
1: Well, where is he, old timer?
0: Well, he's at the beach. That's why they call his show Pat Quinn at the Beach.
1: Well, I reckon I'll just head that way.
0: Oh, excuse me, you don't reckon to ride that horse all the way to Myrtle Beach, do you?
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10: Today's shaping up to be a bit of a wet one. We've got showers and thunderstorms likely, especially before 11, with a high near 80. Later, expect those chances to stick around, with precipitation chances hovering at a solid 80%. Tonight, grab that umbrella, as we continue the trend of showers and thunderstorms before 8. We'll be decompressing to a low around 65, with rain totals possibly reaching up to 2 inches overnight. Looking ahead to Saturday, more of the same with patchy fog and thunderstorms in the forecast before 11. Highs will be near 79, while the chance of rainfall remains at 1.
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0: 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They are all fine as Mick and Sable. 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
1: Today's shaping up to be a bit of a wet one. We've got showers and thunderstorms likely, especially before 11, with a high near 80. Later, expect those chances to stick around, with precipitation chances hovering at a solid 80%. Tonight, grab that umbrella as we continue the trend of showers and thunderstorms before 8. We'll be decompressing to a low around 65, with rain totals possibly reaching up to 2 inches overnight. Looking ahead to Saturday, more of the same with patchy fog and thunderstorms in the forecast before 11. Highs will be near 79, while the chance of rainfall remains at 1.
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2: Today's shaping up to be a bit of a wet one. We've got showers and thunderstorms likely, especially before 11, with a high near 80. Later, expect those chances to stick around, with precipitation chances hovering at a solid 80%. Tonight, grab that umbrella as we continue the trend of showers and thunderstorms before 8. We'll be decompressing to a low around 65, with rain totals possibly reaching up to 2 inches overnight. Looking ahead to Saturday, more of the same with patchy fog and thunderstorms in the forecast before 11. Highs will be near 79, while the chance of rainfall remains at 1.
3: A beautiful spring day ahead. Yes, it will still rain again eventually.
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9: Today's shaping up to be a bit of a wet one. We've got showers and thunderstorms likely, especially before 11, with a high near 80. Later, expect those chances to stick around, with precipitation chances hovering at a solid 80%. Tonight, grab that umbrella as we continue the trend of showers and thunderstorms before 8. We'll be decompressing to a low around 65, with rain totals possibly reaching up to 2 inches overnight. Looking ahead to Saturday, more of the same with patchy fog and thunderstorms in the forecast before 11. Highs will be near 79, while the chance of rainfall remains at 1.
10: Looks like one of those days where the jacket stays in the car, just in case.
11: It's 6:26.
12: I'll never forget the day the stranger came into town. He rode on a big white horse, and there was something strange about him. Can I help you, mister?
13: Yeah. I'm looking for Pat Quinn.
12: Oh, well, Pat's not here right now.
13: Well, where is he, old-timer?
12: Well, he's at the beach. That's why they call his show Pat Quinn at the Beach.
13: Well, I reckon I'll just head that way.
12: Oh, excuse me, you don't reckon to ride that horse all the way to Myrtle Beach, do you?
13: Yeah, you've made my day.
10: Well, will the stranger ride to Myrtle Beach to find Pat Quinn? And will this hawk ever stop flying around the studio? Keep it here on Pat Quinn at the Beach.

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1: Today's shaping up to be a bit of a wet one. We've got showers and thunderstorms likely, especially before 11, with a high near 80. Later, expect those chances to stick around, with precipitation chances hovering at a solid 80%. Tonight, grab that umbrella as we continue the trend of showers and thunderstorms before 8. We'll be decompressing to a low around 65, with rain totals possibly reaching up to 2 inches overnight. Looking ahead to Saturday, more of the same with patchy fog and thunderstorms in the forecast before 11. Highs will be near 79, while the chance of rainfall remains at 1.
2: A pleasant spring forecast, perfect for a walk, a drive, or sitting in traffic on Clemson Boulevard.
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5: It's a wild night ahead with patchy fog and a whole lot of thunder. Expect showers and storms before 11, sticking around through the early morning with some heavy rain possible. We'll drop down to about 65. Tomorrow starts off similarly with showers and storms lingering until 7, then moving into more fog, and the high reaching up to 76. And as the night falls again, get ready for more rain chances and clouds with lows around 64. Kresh, hold on to your umbrellas. This stormy weather is just getting started.
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0: 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I'd like to tell you a story. Once upon a time, this show was nominated for CBMA Syndicated Show of the Year.
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You found the all-new 89.5 The Beach. It's a celebration of Carolina Beach music. Hello again, everyone. It's Pat Gwynn. 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

0: Good morning, America. Today, thousands of our teammates will make and deliver over 300 of the world's best brands and flavors, locally, in towns large and small. 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
2: It's a wild night ahead. Patchy fog and a whole lot of thunder. Expect showers and storms before 11, sticking around through the early morning with some heavy rain possible. We'll drop down to about 65. Tomorrow starts off similarly with showers and storms lingering until 7, then moving into more fog, and the high reaching up to 76. And as the night falls again, get ready for more rain chances and clouds with lows around 64. Kresh, hold on to your umbrellas, this stormy weather's just getting started.
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0: I'll never forget the day the stranger come into town. 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Can I help you, mister?
1: Yeah, I'm looking for Pat Quinn.
0: Oh, well, Pat's not here right now.
1: Well, where is he, old-timer?
0: Well, he's at the beach. That's why they call his show Pat Quinn at the Beach.
1: Well, I reckon I'll just head that way.
0: Oh, excuse me, you don't reckon to ride that horse all the way to Myrtle Beach, do you?
1: Yeah, you've made my day.
2: Well, will the stranger ride to Myrtle Beach to find Pat Quinn? And will this hawk ever stop flying around the studio? Keep it here on Pat Quinn at the Beach.

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2: It's a wild night ahead with patchy fog and a whole lot of thunder. Expect showers and storms before 11, sticking around through the early morning with some heavy rain possible. We'll drop down to about 65. Tomorrow starts off similarly with showers and storms lingering until 7, then moving into more fog, and the high reaching up to 76. And as the night falls again, get ready for more rain chances and clouds with lows around 64. Kresh, hold on to your umbrellas. This stormy weather's just getting started.
3: A beautiful spring day ahead. Yes, it will still rain again eventually.
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1: It's a wild night ahead with patchy fog and a whole lot of thunder. Expect showers and storms before 11, sticking around through the early morning with some heavy rain possible. We'll drop down to about 65. Tomorrow starts off similarly with showers and storms lingering until 7, then moving into more fog, and the high reaching up to 76. And as the night falls again, get ready for more rain chances and clouds with lows around 64. Kresh, hold on to your umbrellas. This stormy weather's just getting started.
2: Looks like one of those days where the jacket stays in the car, just in case.
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